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So the bluebirds and the blackbirds got together. And when they talked it over, they let

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Welcome to the 12 o'clock hour on Jazz the Class. You just heard Flying Lotus with Land of Honey featuring Solange, who you might not know is Beyonce's sister. To start off this hour, we had the incredible Louis Armstrong with West End Blues and the great Harry Connick Jr. with a cover of Tony Bennett's Don't Get Around Much Anymore. Next up is Steve Wilson with the

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